That Canadian singer, now retired, Anne Murray from 1974, saying, "Act your age." She was a great singer. 40 years, I think, her career was, and she won something like 4 Grammys, and she set the scene for, I think, a number of success stories after her. Katie Lang, Celine Dion, Shania Twain, they're all great Canadian singers, and I'm sure she blazed the path in many ways. Anne Murray with "You Won't See Me." Well, one person we will see is the Spice of Life man himself, George Moutsos. George will be doing the program from 11 a.m. and he's got 2 hours of, I won't say mad science, but it's a very interesting cutting-edge technologies and scientific history that he shares with us, together with some great music. So make sure you stay tuned for George Moutsos from 11 a.m. to 1 p.m. today. And what else we got today? We've got, we've got Saturday Express. How could I forget the great Ronnie Lopes? 2 hour journey of great music from yesteryear and with the occasional guests. Ronnie does one of the great programs, been around since the program, since the station first went to air. And

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Save a prayer, Duran Duran. 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Got a text from Dave Graham Jr. saying, "Good morning, George. Great songs and show, Dave Graham Jr." Thank you, Dave Graham Jr. I think it's time to play a bit more music. Let's do... what should we do next? Yeah, we'll do it. Lenny Kravitz, It Ain't Over Till It's Over. And I'll be back soon.

Wow, there you go. Okay, I'm very excited to announce that the local band Kids Break Glass has released their new album over the past week, Something or Nothing, and I'd like to play one of their songs from the album, Exit, which I've played before. A super cool band, and I want to congratulate them on releasing their new album. I hope to get them on the show soon for an interview. I think that would be a lot of fun. Anyway...

0: There you go. I think we have time for one more song, so we'll have to pick something good, huh? Yeah. Oh, I suppose I have time for like two more songs, or maybe... Nah, I won't get too greedy. I'll just play one more song. You've been listening to Splice of Life today. Thank you very much for tuning in. I hope you've been enjoying the show, and it's time to pick one last song. 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Ah, I forgot I made that one. Okay, and how about this one?
1: 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So join Graham Lang every Monday morning from 6 a.m. And as the man says... I'm still

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Yeah, let's do this one. Lovely Day, Bill Withers. I play it a lot, but it's because I want people to have a lovely day. Is that so bad of me? I don't think that's so bad. So enjoy it. I'll come back to say goodbye in the last few minutes.

0: Well, John, what can I say, mate? Thank you for joining me.
1: Thank you for having me, Ronnie, and really had a ball today. The time flew like it's unbelievable. Two hours, I guess, so fast.
0: It does.
1: But then again, even three would go fast when you're having fun. But absolutely. I did enjoy every single minute, and thank you from the bottom of my heart to all the listeners who appreciated what we played today. And
0: well done.
1: Wishing them all a good weekend, and keep safe, keep happy.

0: happy and keep healthy.
1: Well done, John. And give our love to Sophie.
0: I definitely will.
1: Because she brought you into the studio today.
0: She'll be around the shopping centre somewhere.
1: And enjoy your weekend.
0: Thank you. You too, Ronnie. Take care.
1: Thanks, everybody. Hang in there because AJ's next. But from the Latin Aussie, as always, adios, baby.
2: 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We hope you have enjoyed our program. We'll catch you at the same time next week. Bye for now.
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10: Hi, this is Kyle Sandilands from Australian Idol for RAD, recording artists, actors and athletes against drink driving. 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

0: Motive, storytelling, building the energy back right up. 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

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Access all areas with the most amazing DJ around. It's Miss Angela Jones, and I'm thrilled to be here. Actually, honoured to be in here, actually.

just cut that out, put that back in. It needs to see a brand new one. Anyway, that's all fine. Welcome to the second hour, bang on 4 o'clock. Welcome to the second hour of Access All Areas, 96.5 NRFM. AJ here. We just heard the most beautiful All I Have by Beth Nielsen Chapman. That was for our beautiful Anna Lisa. And I've got plenty of great music coming up in the second hour. We've got, who are we going to be hearing from? Going to be hearing from the Superman Lovers coming up very shortly. We have Strike, Four Strings, Grace. Who else have we got? We've got plenty, yeah. Anyway, that's all cool. Thanks for your company. Guys, if you have any requests or comments, I do love your texts in, 0456 and 965 and 965, or email onair@nrfm.org.au. And hello to DJ and Fei Yang in China. I hope you're still having a wonderful time. But we'll get to, oh, my goodness me, I tell you what, I love all these tracks. We've got Starlight coming up. Keep it locked. That's the one. Come on.

Okay, that's enough of that one. Quite enough of it. This one is for you, Dr. E, because I know you love it.

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3: Okay, it's finished this time. Told you it's doing what it wants. Now, in case you think I forgot, no, I didn't forget. I do have my long play for tonight. I just haven't had a chance yet to tell you anything. Which keeps you guessing, doesn't it? Let me just say, this particular person, is widely regarded as one of the best American singer-songwriters. Career spanning over four decades. Yes, over four decades. And through his songs and concerts and fashion, he proliferated visual performances for artists in popular music. That is a big clue, actually, very big clue. So I think I'll just leave it at that for the moment and probably give you a little bit more information a little bit later. Maybe. Maybe not. Haven't decided yet. I'll see how I feel. You know, I'm fickle sometimes. Anyway, here is Lou Bega and Mumbo Number 5. And Michelle, stay tuned. Peter Sarsted is coming up with Where Do You Go To, My Lovely. All right, but first, Lou Bega, Mumbo Number 5 for Dave Graham Jr.
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1: I'm actually too busy dancing along to that one. I'm not even, too much dancing in this studio, too much dancing completely altogether.

Very good evening to you all. Welcome to another edition of New Grooves on 96.5 Inner FM with me, Adrian Hook. For the next 2 hours, I've got some fabulous new Australian independent music tracks to play for you. 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

On this Sunday morning, the 3rd of May, we welcome you this morning to this worship on wireless. Thank you for joining me for this hour. On this Sunday morning, the 3rd of May, we welcome you this morning to this worship on wireless. Thank you for joining me for this hour of worship.